0: Thank you so much. It's just an honor to be here on this occasion for one of the greatest guitar players that ever lived. You better believe tonight is for you, Steve.
1: RMF Blues.

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1: Słuchacie RMF Blues.

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himself, he's beating the producer. LA Times lies on the stone, warm and there like bread. Hey, what's not to like out here with the quick and the dead?

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In his eye there's a hunter's gleam. Something to look forward to. This cat's gonna get the cream. Skin of a mango is so smooth, smoother than the devil. Cut it, slice it, chop it up to the rhythm of a Cockney rebel.

All right, the band's warmed up. Are you warmed up? Oh, I guess so. Then it's showtime. Please welcome the man that definitely has a home court advantage here at Legends. Please welcome the man that gets my vote for most valuable player of the Blues, Mr. Buddy Guy.

of the hard-working all-star blues brothers is going to be out here in a minute, including my little brother Jake. But right now I'd like to talk a little bit about this tune you're hearing. This is a

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And as you look around the round world today, you see this country spurned. You see facts turned on this country. Well,

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And to hear this music, and we got

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That baby talk, I like it like that.

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And if maybe you all listening to our notes here in our scenes, you know, playing instead of rapping like I am now, then maybe that'll be just as good enough for anything. You stick the sound. It's all freedom.

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Of course, that's the sweet little angel. But let's think about a guy that loses his girl. Oh, it happens, believe me. 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

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She said she was gonna leave me. 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
8: My name is Fred McDowell. They call me Mississippi Fred McDowell. But my home's in Rawford, Tennessee. But it don't make any difference. It sounds good to me. 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I was raised on the farm, you understand? Now, the only way you can rock Fred, you have to put him in a rocking chair. I used to lay me down, you understand? 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I first got this style from a beef bone, you understand? 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But I played on my ring finger, you understand? And it's just bottleneck sound better than the bone, because it gets more clear sound out of it. And I would like for you to, who's never listening? Or you don't buy one of the tapes or album, anything. I like for you listening to what I'm saying. I make the guitar say what I say, young man. If I say our father, he'll say our father. If I give out of him, he'll say it. If I play Mason Grace, he'll sing that too. Now that's my style. Would you hear me there and there? I hope y'all like it. Who's never get it?

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Then the world wanna know.

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1: 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I was doing time for armed robbery. 4 in the morning.

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I would go out on the hillside, you know, and make every woman